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2: What do I look like, Liam? 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
0: 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Your winning key song is coming.
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1: Any idea when that key song's going to play?
2: 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I'm sure it was meant to play right about now.
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0: 5 seconds of summer of Five Sauce if you're cool. Young Blood on Lowy Live. Thank you so much for kicking it with us across Australia. My name's Craig Lowe. This is my show, Lowy Live. We live stream. We're the first show to do it in Australian history. Probably the last when this show ends soon. Facebook, TikTok, Instagram, YouTube, and Twitch. Any of the KISS pages or hit us up at Lowy Live.
1: Live stream shout out.
0: Shout out to Jeff Crubb. Wanted me to shout out his daughter, Alana. Yo, what's up, Alana? And also Jared wanted me to wish his sister, Lexi White, safe travel. She's moving to Tasmania. That should be fun. I love Tasmania. Tasmania's got all that. Tasmania is filled full of travel. She's moving to Tasmania. That should be fun. I love Tasmania. Tasmania's got all that. Tas

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2: 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And then I think when you face love in reality, you realize that that's not the truth. So it's just me coming to terms with things that I thought that love would solve. And it, lo and behold, it didn't. So I wrote a song about it.

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Whether life's disabilities left you outcast, bullied, or teased, rejoice and love yourself today, cause baby, you were born this way.